1350 WCHI. Hi, I'm Dan Blackman. If you live in North Fork Village, we appreciate you being a loyal listener. Thanks for keeping us on all day while you work.

0: WCHI Easy 1350. There's Wham. I'm Dan Blackman. Less than a week away from Father's Day. Being a dad, not getting any easier. More fathers are taking on both being the breadwinner and additional childcare activities. More dads are working at least some from home. Mom is working too. And a new study says that most fathers who took on more household chores and time with their kids have kept it up despite going back to full-time work. So have you gotten dad his gift as of yet? You got 6 days. Good luck. What do you think? I'm Radio Dan Blackman. I'm on Instagram, a proud father. Follow me there.
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WCHI. I have not seen any more rumors now that they're going to get back together, but I'll keep you posted. 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

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WCHI. They're giving out the pointers subtly in this song. Shawn Mendes, Camila Cabello, the flirting pointers. Señorita,

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0: 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Shania Twain, Dan Blackman. So who do you think 20-somethings would like to be like? According to this new YouGov poll, it's a surprising person. Gen Z adults chose Zendaya as the celebrity they most want to emulate. By a healthy margin, by the way. She's old school. She's deliberate, keeping her personal life out of the headlines. She wants to preserve and maintain the joy within herself. And Gen Z say, I like that. I want to be like that. You agree with this? Disagree? Tell me on Instagram. I'm Radio Dan Blackman.
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WCHI Easy 1350, where we can't thank you enough for keeping us on in Andersonville. Here's another one you asked for on WCHI. Whoa.

0: 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Mr. Brian Adams and Mr. Dan Blackman. So, karaoke, so popular right now. There's over 100,000 bars that host weekly karaoke nights nationwide. So what do you think of the top songs people are singing right now? How about K-pop Demon Hunter's Golden, Pink Pony Club? Then they're going old school, Wannabe from the Spice Girls, Bon Jovi's Living on a Prayer, and the Backstreet Boys' I Want It That Way. Do you agree? You disagree? You want to add to that list? By all means, you go to Instagram, search Radio Dan Blackman, and then follow me there.
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Chillicothe's Easy 1350. WCHI came out in the early 90s, blew everybody away. Her range, incredible. Mariah Carey says she wished that she had savored that early time a little more. Here she is with Dream Lover.

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1: just brings you back when you hear the song, right? 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

0: WCHI Easy 1350. It's Selena and it's Dan Blackman. So many times people have unique reasons why they are speeding. They tell the police. Well, in Holland, this guy got stopped. He said he was going fast because he was trying to dry his car after he washed it. Okay? I'm Dan Blackman. Thanks for listening. Check me out tomorrow evening, 7 o'clock, right here. Be safe. Enjoy.
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Hey, it's Madison. In just 90 seconds with Murphy, Sam, and Jody, and you're up to date. 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
1: Hey, hey, it's Christina. Okay, so we're talking about the best or the worst advice that you have ever received. Charlene, how about you?
2: I haven't really gotten any or received any bad advice, but the best advice I have received is to be original and be as unique as possible on anything and everything I do.
1: Yeah.
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1: That is awesome. I love that one.
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So next time you're looking for fun stories, check out what's going on at WCHI Radio and then follow us so you never miss an update.

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Hey, it's Christina, thanking everyone in Frankfort for turning us on today, day after day, and making us your official station while you work. Well,

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Hi, it's Christina. If you live in North Volk Village, we appreciate you being a loyal listener. And thanks for keeping us on all day while you work. I've never seen

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0: Chillicothe's Easy 1350 WCHI. We're talking about the worst or the best advice that you have ever received. Sean, what's yours?
1: Well, you know, the worst advice I ever received, I gave it to myself. In my head, I told myself to go back and finish college. I was doing an internship at a record label when I was in my early 20s. And they were like, are you want a job? I was like, I gotta finish school. So I came back to Howard University and finished. And I'm not mad at it, but I always wonder what my life would have went back if I simply stayed in New York versus coming back to school in D.C. So the worst advice I've

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1: Well, very proud of the New York Knicks, the NBA champions. And did you happen to see them on Jimmy Fallon last night? They took over the Tonight Show. And I mean, they had Mike Brown out there, the head coach. And of course, the MVPs and several other players and some great performances. And the audience was just, of course, made up of all diehard fans that couldn't go to the finals. So what a surprise, right?

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1: All right, so the kids are at summer camp, and then I got to pick them up. We got to go to swim lessons, so it's one of those breakfast for dinner nights. His pancakes, oh, they're so easy to get going and get on the table tonight.

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1: Hi, it's Christina. 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Called admin dates. 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

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Say hello to everyone listening in Laurelville. We've got more of those relaxing favorites coming up just for you.

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Continuous relaxation starting here in just a bit. Let's play Selena now.

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I'm Chris Davis. Thank you in Frankfurt for turning us on day after day and making us your official station while you work.

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1: Out on the road with Pat Benatar. Here's Brian Adams. Well, there's something you could do when you win your $2,500. Maybe pick a show somewhere in the country. Maybe it's a city you've never visited before.

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1: Mentioning groups out on the road, here's another one, Journey. Again, I'm thinking that's a great idea. Who's an artist or band you've never seen in concert? Pick a city. You got $2,500 coming your way at 5:00.

WCHI Easy 1350. I'm Chris Davis. Thank you in Frankfurt for turning us on day after day and making us your official station while you work. It's a

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I'm Chris Davis. You know, just 90 seconds with Murphy, Sam, and Jody, and you're up to date. Jody's got three things to know at 6:50, 7:50, and 8:50 tomorrow morning on AM 1350. Guess it's

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You know, that smart device of yours can do a lot of things, including playing us anytime. 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It's that easy.

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1: Happy Tuesday night. How are you? It's Dan Blackman. It seems like the media is more concerned about Mariah Carey's dating than her music. I'm concentrating on the music. How about you? You're always

Easy 1350 WCHI. All right, the latest update I have on Savage Garden was from 3 days ago, and they were in the studio, have 8 songs done already. There's supposed to be a comeback, maybe an album next year. I'll keep you posted. Here's I Knew I Loved You.

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We've got more relaxing favorites coming up just for you.

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Chillicothe's Easy 1350. 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How are you on this Tuesday night? I'm Dan Blackman. 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Tracy Chapman. 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